0: what y'all consider the best. I consider mediocre. I want my bank accounts like Carlos Slims or at least the mini Oprah. Maybe just close your eyes and imagine any part in the world I've been there. I'm like global warming, they think I just started heating things up. But I've been here, I time travel through time zones.
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2: Hola, Radio Disney. Acá Sandra y Jessica haciendo la previa y cargada de adrenalina. ¡Buen fin de!
1: Llegó el viernes y en la mañana de tu radio hacemos la previa del modo fin de.